count of three, you will awaken and remember nothing. You will have no memories of these trance feelings. None. You will not be upset by them. One. You are coming out. Two. You are nearly conscious. Three.

I'm committed to maintaining law, order and stability in our country. I have already given instructions for appropriate steps to be taken to restore and maintain law and order.

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She got diamonds on the soles of her shoes. And he's a poor boy.

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It's got a lot of primitive rhythms, primitive harmonies, but sometimes rich rhythms and rich harmonies. 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

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See you at the bar, you was hardly talking. That's when I knew that your heart was scarring. 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

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You are drinking jitter sauce. 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

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These four boys playing saxophone, order jitter sauce by phone. Central, give me holler 494. I think these bugs can drink some more. They drink

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As Rip there with his eyes a twinkle, we named him after Rip Van Winkle. Mike Rip eats sweet for 20 years, if he could get his fill of beer. Rip drinks his sauce, gets on the stand, soon forgets that he's in the band.

Loaded for Loaded. Velvet. Who loves the sun, not just everyone.